fun. 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Got to tell this world that you're mine. That you're my nail done and that's what all my love. I'm real nervous, but it sure is fun. Come on, baby. It drives me crazy. 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